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0: 8365 Indian Valley Road in the town of Springwater. Meeting was 10 for the traffic complaint not in progress.
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0: 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I'll be 28 west of Pine Harbor.
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1: 10-7. Okay. 1-4-4-9-1. 5046 South Alonia Road in Canisius, between Rowland Road and Swift Corners Road. Caller says there's a vehicle near his farm stand, and his lights are pointed at his barn. He's been there over 5 minutes and does not know who it is. 5046 South Alonia Road.
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0: 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I'll be at the parking lot at Puppies.
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0: Foxtrot George, India. India 76, FGII 76. I'll be Caledonia Road in Mason Lane.
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1: 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Who's back to a Kira, no Canton callback.
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0: 4368 Caledonia Road and Lester, between Mason Lane and Peoria Road. 73 of trouble breathing.
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0: 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In the area of Big Tree Street and West Ave in the Village of Livonia for the iPhone crash notification with no answer on the callback. 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
2: Got
1: call at 37 Clinton Street there in the village for smoke coming out of the garage. They think it's on fire. 37 Clinton Street.
2: Yeah.
3: Perfect. I'll take that.
1: Debbie.

Danville. Your fire department and ambulance being requested, along with Sparta to stand by in Danville's fire hall, going to 37 Clinton Street in the village of Danville, between Van Campen Street and William Street, for smoke coming from the garage. That's fire dispatcher to Danville for your fire department and your ambulance, and Sparta, if you could stand by in Danville fire hall. 37 Clinton Street in Danville in the village for the report of smoke coming from the garage. It's priority one. Your assignment's on option.

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0: 2, Car 5-1. Dispatcher 2, units responding to Clinton Street. Law enforcement is on location reporting smoke is coming from the garage.
1: Car 5-1, copy.
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0: 166.
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0: Copy, 63, assault line. 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
2: Point
5: 1
2: William. At 10-4, stand by there. We should be all set with what water we got here. I think they've got it knocked down.
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0: 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Terrible. Why are you not down?
1: The fire is down.

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2: I believe it's going to be a Maryland tag. 8 George Victor 9906, BGV 9906. How many of these southbound, southbound?
1: Southbound, southbound.

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0: Mike, Echo, Tango, 9608, MET, 9608, leave Main and 63.
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0: 163.
1: Should it be Mary Henry George 4226 MHG 4226. I'm going to be southbound just north of 68.
0: Southbound north 68.

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1: Again.
0: Lake Groveland Road, walking northbound, passing Reservoir Road. Caller sees there's a male walking in the middle of the roadway with a shopping cart. Appears he's trying to flag people down. Walking northbound, Lake Groveland, passing Reservoir.
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1: 6.
0: John Paul Victor, 9502. JPB 9502 northbound, exit 9.
1: 9-5, 10.

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1: 136.
0: John North, CM 9504, GNS 9504, southbound on point.
1: Southbound on point.

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1: 24-4.
0: Hey, northbound, south of exit 6. King Mary, Union 2161.
1: King Mary 2161.

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0: dispatcher 149136 for the backup for the residential burglar alarm. 7456 East Main Street in the village of Lima, between College Street and Elm Street, showing back door. That's dispatcher 149136 for the backup for the residential burglar alarm. 7456 East Main Street in the village of Lima, showing back door. Here's your signing knowledge.
1: What?

0: for yourself.
1: Four, I'm all set. I'll be all set.
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0: Once in, he's choking and having trouble breathing. He was cursing and refusing to answer questions the entire time. 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We're going to stage EMS.
1: Got me.
0: And one of the other ones, Claire, will send him your way as well.
1: Sounds good.
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0: Empress. Fisher 510.
1: 510.
0: 15 Franklin Street, if you can meet with Andrew. He states his friend is angry, will not give any other information. There were subjects screaming in the background. 15 Franklin. 138.
2: Yeah. 81. 282 to go
0: ahead. You're cleared in by law enforcement.
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1: 1844.
2: The 390 northbound exit 6 out with New York John King Sam 7409.
1: 1046.

0: Dispatcher to 111, the sheriff's office complaint.
1: 101.
0: 166 for the backup, respond to Grove Street and North Main Street in the village of Mount Morris for the male and female fighting on the sidewalk. Male described as dark skin, wearing black pajama pants and a dark hoodie. He was hitting the female and she was crying, laying on the sidewalk. White, wearing a sports bra and items on her lap. Grove Street, North Main Street, village of Mount Morris.
1: 111 copies. One, six, six, seven.

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1: 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Coming.
2: 166, I'm in the area.
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1: Rutgers Johnson, 282.

0: 166, this version.
1: 166.
0: The caller did say that they were on Grove Street, correct?
1: That's correct. She was on the way to the CNR.
0: And 4, I'm not locating them right now.
1: Copy.
2: Sorry for this, I'm about to clear you, because I'm at one shot.
1: 10-4.

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0: 14 Claire Martin Street, at your PDE meeting with a Devin Shoemaker. He's stating that he was assaulted earlier by Stephen Osborne. Details are in the job at your PDE.
1: Copy.

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1: Roger.
0: I believe it is your suspect on the flag. Check it. West Jefferson.
1: Copy. Thank you.

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1: Copy, I'm down by Green Mountain Court, I'll be right up.
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0: 4165 for the 911. Eastbound on Lima Road, exit 10 northbound on ramp. Black Chevy Equinox that's died in the road, partially blocking. Exit 10 northbound on ramp. Eastbound on Lima Road, town of Avon.
1: 10-4 ramp.

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0: Partially blocking the right lane, just prior to the right.
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1: 143.
0: It's going to be Ontario. David John, 00260. DJ, ZZ260. I'll be exit 6 southbound.
1: Exit 6 southbound.

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0: 2824 Townline Road between Sepia Road and Dudley Road in the town of Dundee for the silver Kia Forte lockout, not running, negative kids, negative pets, 2824 Townline Road, town of Dundee.
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0: 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Can I send him down?
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0: 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I spoke with him. We're actually sending an ambulance for leg weakness there. He's all set.
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2: 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Priority 4. Again, fire dispatcher 2, Livingston County for your ambulance. 5064 Littleville Road in the town of Avon. For the 62-year-old male, alert, conscious and breathing, they can't ambulate, legs are weak. Priority 4.
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0: 165, it's going to take you to 117 Franklin Street. It's going to be apartment 203 in the village of Danville. Call from Crystal Basie, check the welfare of her neighbors. 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It's 117 Franklin Street, apartment 203.
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0: 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I'm going to be on Plank Road just north of Big Tree.
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0: Can you respond in the area of 2822 State Route 436? Caller states there's a deer deceased in the middle of the roadway, and she's afraid somebody might strike it due to the sun glare.
1: Andrew.

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0: Girl will respond over to Big Tree Lane by Genesee Street. Actually, disregard. Dispatch to 505. If you're able to respond over to Big Tree Lane by Genesee Street, being with Scott, who's in the black Dodge Ram, who say there's a male on a paraglider in the area that flew low and was almost struck by multiple vehicles by the roundabout. That's Big Tree Lane by Genesee Street.
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0: Fire dispatcher to Mount Morris for your fire department and for your ambulance to 4 Murray Hill Drive in the town of Mount Morris. The Genesee Valley Council of the Arts between County Park and El Lorenzo Drive for the Zone 88 fire alarms. Caller states it's the Central Services Building. Again, the fire dispatcher to Mount Morris for your fire department and for your ambulance to 4 Murray Hill Drive in the town of Mount Morris, the Genesee Valley Council of the Arts Building, between County Park and El Lorenzo Drive, Zone 88, the fire alarm, they did state it was a Central Services Building.
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0: 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He's valid through 4-2-33.
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1: Yeah, haven't seen one of these in quite some time.
0: 10-4.
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1: Six, one, California 36.
0: If I could actually have you start towards those paragliders now. Mike states that they're north of the river on Genesee Street, still flying low. One's orange and one's blue.
1: 10-4.
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0: 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Where is he now?
1: He stated he'd be on Big Tree Lane, there off 63.
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0: Northbound 4. Northbound 4, PA.

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0: 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There's four or five of them right here at the end of Chandler Road by 63.
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0: I'll be in vehicle 177. I'll be dropping out of York School.
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1: Please.
0: I understand that you're releasing order on duty at the caller Joe. He'll be waiting roadside in an orange Chevy pickup regarding some tires that were dumped.
1: 10-4 from Lima.
0: 10-4.

0: 6 1 5, I can take that Lacey Hill job. 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
1: 10-4-1-6-1, you're going to take it. You're clearing shortly. 143.
0: 143, I copy.

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0: 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I'll be Livonia Center in 5 and 20.
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0: 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I'll be 97.
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1: 10-4.

0: 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Pretty priority one for the dangerous condition of a deer still alive in the roadway. 2719 Plank Road in the Tonawanda. Again, deer still alive in the roadway. 2719 Plank Road.
1: Interrupt.

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0: Are you able to stop out of that dangerous condition, 2719 Plank Road in Lima, for the deer that's in the roadway that's still alive?
1: Copy, interrupt.
0: 147, did you copy?
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0: Sending 133 is he's going to be much closer.
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0: I'm with a disabled vehicle on 390. Just northbound, just north of exit 7. I got a plate for you when you're ready.
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1: 143, Reservoir Road.
0: Going to be in the area of 3587 Avon Geneseo Road, just north of Leg Up Stables, looking for the Subaru Forester color red versus deer. Negative blocking, negative injury, north of Leg Up Stables.
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1: That's a negative.

0: 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Just smash. I have a plate.
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0: Could you please put me at the school, Keshequa High School on Mill Street for 9/11 memorial detail?
1: 10-4. Long Clinton, dispatch.
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0: We have a Mount Morris Veterans Park for 911 detail.
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0: 147 dispatch.
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0: Could you throw me on that Livonia Cops detail as well, please?
2: Copy.

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1: Wolf Lane, can you just...
0: 117 Main Street, apartment 203 in the village of D'Angelo. You're going to be meeting with Crystal for the harassment that's not in progress. 117 Main Street, apartment
1: 203.
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0: 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Ambulance Livingston County for the ALS to respond to 11 Murray Hill Drive, the CNR. It's on the first floor country for the 98-year-old male that is falling with a head strike from a fainting episode. He's now conscious or breathing pretty free. That's Fire Dispatcher to Mount Morris for your status. Ambulance Livingston County for the ALS to respond to 11 Murray Hill Drive in the town of Mount Morris. It's going to be the CNR going to first floor country for the 98-year-old male that fell from a fainting episode with a head strike. He is now conscious and breathing. It's a priority 3 call. Forsyth.
1: That's to 1-847.
2: 1-846.
1: Yeah, 1-847, that the AAA tow MNR did receive it and the driver is on the way.
3: 1-847, I copy. 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
1: Two 261's going to be en route from Hampton's. 6289, do you copy?
2: 6289, copy, standing Emma.
1: I'm on 6289.

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1: Just have my phone, please.
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0: There's a small black trailer that just turned onto Austin Street that blew an inner dual tire. Caller states they don't believe the person is aware and they'd like them notified. No plate or further information.
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0: Can you resend me a job from yesterday? It came in at 0940 hours, I believe. It was a parking complaint.
1: 10-4. Yes.
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0: We're able to respond now to Rochester Regional Hall, 4302 Gateway Drive. We've been looking for the white Ford Explorer that's been parked in the lot for almost a week in the northeast corner. That's Rochester Regional.
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0: 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It's going to be in front of St. Mary's Church for the parking complaint. 13 North Church Street.
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1: You're going to respond over to Tops. You're going to be looking for the blue Pontiac Vibe with a plate of David William Union 6483 that's parked by one of the middle cart returns that has a dog in it that seems to be in distress. That's it, Tops.
0: Yeah, I'm fine.

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1: EMS 6288 responding.
0: 6288 responding.
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0: Can you head towards 9455 Cumminsville Road in the town of Danville between Hartman Road and Canal Street for the larceny not in progress? Caller states his house was broken into and electronics were taken. They were last there 2 weeks ago at the residence.
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0: dispatch to 161. Can you respond to 2823 Jones Bridge Road in the town of Leicester between Wheelock Road and River Road for the civil problem regarding construction materials?
1: Probably not.

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0: 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I'm in the parking lot at Bellamy Park across from Bosie's.
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2: One, 143.
0: Phone car tied up. Can you respond to 4342 Pondside Plaza, the Rena Center? It's actually going to be on 20A in front of the Rena Center, looking for a kid in a brown shirt and black hat with a cardboard sign. Caller believes he's in an unsafe area in front of the Rena Center on 20A.
2: 10-4.
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1: Thanks, everyone.
0: Sending the ambulance over at 12 Columbus Avenue, the Mount Morris Country Estates, apartment 204 for the 76-year-old female that fell with lacerations. A 6-year-old female caught fluid and breathing, fell with a head laceration. Priority 4. Again, player dispatcher 2, Mount Morris for your ambulance. The 12 Columbus Avenue, the Mount Morris Country Estates, apartment 204 for the 76-year-old female. Alert conscious and breathing, fell with head laceration and lacerations on the left side. Priority 4.

0: 651. Just be advised, I took a loose canine complaint at 78 Murray Street in the Village.
1: Copy. Do you have a description of the dog?
0: White and brown pit bull. It has a collar and a lead attached. Looks like the lead was broken.
1: Copy.

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1: Travel in front of Walmart, go by the pine trees that are near the cemetery. There's someone behind a tree that's huffing paint. He's wearing a light blue shorts, dark blue shirt, and has a tattoo on his arm.
0: Okay. One, two, five, dispatch, I'll be 97.
1: Copy on location. Dispatch 143.
2: 143, I copy. I'll head that way as well.
1: 10-4.
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0: by your dispatcher to Danville for your ambulance to 559 Hartman Road in the town of Danville between Meteor Road and Cumminsville Road for the 86-year-old female medical pendant activation with no response. Priority 4. Again, fire dispatcher to Danville for your ambulance to 5595 Hartman Road in the town of Danville between Meteor Road and Cumminsville Road for the 86-year-old female with a medical pendant activation. No further information. Priority 4.
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0: 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We're believing that she's at 13 Marks Trailer Court, and the key information is in the job.

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1: And you copy.

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Please use the back door, priority 4.

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0: 4, Charles Henry, Victor 25, 4CH, V25, Southbound 41.
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0: Can you start towards 7625 East Main Road in the town of Lima for the report of family trouble? Parents won't let her leave, and the mother punched her this morning. 7625 East Main Road in the town of Lima.
1: 10-4.
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0: Enter the 161 and 147 if you could take the backup for the commercial burglar alarm coming from the Creekside Trailer Park Laundromat. 2561 Kingston Road, Town of Leicester, off of York Road to backdoor motion. That's dispatch to 161 and 147 if you could take the backup for the commercial burglar alarm coming from the laundromat at the Creekside Trailer Park in Leicester. Units responding, acknowledge.
1: 161 from Dewey Hill.
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1: 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Looking for a Jeep color red and a black Honda sedan that struck each other. Negative injury and negative blocking. West Main Street and Genesee Street.

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0: 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Looks like he's just on a larceny, not in progress.
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0: Lincoln X-ray Frank, 7366 LXF, 7366 southbound 41.
1: Southbound at 41.

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0: dispatcher to Livingston County for your ambulance to 5630 Sutton Road in the town of Avon between Rolling Ridge Drive and Lake Road for the 84-year-old female with the general illness and now unable to ambulate. Priority 4. Again, fire dispatcher to Livingston County for your ambulance to 5630 Sutton Road in the town of Avon between Rolling Ridge Drive and Lake Road for the 84-year-old female, conscious, alert, and breathing, feels ill with and now unable to ambulate. Priority 4.
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0: 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I'm on 19.
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Clear dispatcher to Livonia for your ALS ambulance to 3260 Poplar Hill Road in the town of Livonia between Stonehill Road and South Lima Road for the 57-year-old female. Conscious alert with short of breath and a heart history. Priority 2. Again, fire dispatcher to Livonia for your ALS ambulance to 3260 Poplar Hill Road in the town of Livonia between Stonehill Road and South Lima Road for the 57-year-old female. Conscious alert with short of breath, heart history. Priority 2.

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1: 10-4.

0: 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What was that location again?
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0: Dispatch to center line. Privilege to respond over to 1046 at the Kishawa Creamery for the family trouble.
1: Yeah, I'm here.
0: 10-4.

0: What's your first name?
1: One process 19.
0: If you're able to respond over to the MIN 5502 Mount Morris Road, lot 14, for a check of welfare on a Chrissy Herkins, 42-year-old. She told her mother yesterday that everything was her fault and that her life was over. There is a history of domestic incidences at that address. That's 5502 Mount Morris Road, lot 14.
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0: Are you available to start for 4310 Lakeville Groveland Road in the town of Geneseo for the lockout of a 2015 Toyota Sienna gray in color? No kids, no pets, not running, but it is blocking the fuel pump.

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0: 4201 female. I'm on for your unsettled ambulance. Livingston County for your mutual aid to 7342 East Main Street in the village of Lima between Beulah and Elm Street. For this 75-year-old female with an almost thinkable episode and abnormal breathing, no heart history, priority 2. Again, fire dispatcher 2, Lima for your unsettled ambulance. Livingston County for your mutual aid to 7342 East Main Street in the village of Lima between Beulah and Elm Street. For the 75-year-old female, almost thinkable episode with abnormal breathing, no heart history, priority 2.
1: 281 is back in Lima, and we'll take this call.
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0: This is Lima 2881. We are staged waiting for ALS on the Main Street side of the fire hall.
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0: I'd be Mary Henry George 3008. I'm HG 3008. I'd be Kyler Mill Road by Barrett Road.
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0: Penny Cook Road in the area of Passline Road in Portage. Caller says there's a 20-year-old male laying in a yard with a bike near him. He doesn't believe he belongs there. Penny Cook Road in the area of Passline.
3: 3-6-10-R-1.

Prior to such agenda, see the second page for your onset of ambulance to 27 lot 3 street for the priority 3. Again, fire dispatcher, second page for Geneseo to 27 Wadsworth Street in the village of Geneseo for the priority 3.

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1: Got it. Long time last leg.
0: 9370 Main Street, Dan's looking to be the mini storage. Cars reporting her 71-year-old brother was living in a storage unit. Doesn't believe he was paying rent, and the owner locked the unit, not knowing he was in there. Unknown what unit number it is, but see this one in the center building. 9370 Main Street, Danville, for the storage units.
1: Temple, I know.
2: Complaint.
1: 5 minutes.
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0: This is 1-3. Dave Futner also called us in, reporting he doesn't know the number, but knows where it is. He'll meet you there in a black Chevy Silverado. I'll show you which one it is.
1: 10-4.

0: It's two damsel, your ambulance and Livingston County vehicle. Roger 4130 Roots Tavern Road ahead of open now one line. 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
0: In the area 6581 Big Tree Road in Livonia off of Shelley Road. Have a iPhone crash detection. Open line, nothing heard.
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2: 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I'll take that from Hamden.
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1: What?
0: 17 Greenmount Court in the town of Danville for a miscellaneous complaint. Details on the job. 17 Greenmount.
2: Yeah. 124 dispatch, I'll be out with the individuals.
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0: 149 and 146, if you can just start for backup for now. Crossroads Motel, 7027 West Main Road, room 8, meet with Ben for the discon, no longer in progress. That occurred about 10 minutes ago. Two male subjects physically attacked him, declining EMS. Crossroads Motel.
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0: 10-4-146.
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1: One 467.
0: Turn 90 northbound there, mile marker 53. Passerby reported there's a gray vehicle roadside, doesn't appear to be occupied. Turn 90 northbound there, mile marker 53.
1: Copy. Off of the dispatch, I'm clearing this, I think you take that.
0: Copy 175, has it? 146?
1: I copy.
2: Copy, I don't know yet.

0: Court of Special New York, your fire department requested the IB of the Genesee 3258 River Road. There'll be commercial fire alarm activation showing zone 4. It's a front waiting area, smoke detector. Fire Dispatch New York, your fire department requested 3258 River Road. It's between Genesee and Craig. It's the Abbey of the Genesee. There'll be commercial fire alarm showing zone 4. It's a front waiting smoke detector area. Your assignment's over on Ops 1.
1: 1467.
2: 3258 River Road is going to be the Abbey of the Genesee with a commercial fire alarm showing zone 4. We've got the fire department started that way as well. Abbey of the Genesee.
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2: Harriet Elizabeth Street in the village. I have a female on the line reporting a male approached her saying he's lost. In there, 38 Elizabeth.
0: On your district, Livingston County, ALS. 7392 East Main Street, between Elm Street and Buell Ave for the third party report of a 98-year-old male with chest pain. Is there anyone?

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1: Negative, what do you got?
0: Intersection of 39 and Country Club Road in Geneseo for a two-car MVC with negative blocking or injuries. 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
0: Thank you. One three four dispatch.
2: I'll be 12x3 as a courtesy transport to Walmart, starting mileage when ready.
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2: 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They do have someone coming to tow the vehicle, just so you guys are aware, it's not blocking.
0: 10-4.
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0: 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Are you 4-6 up there?
1: I checked on her. She said she was.
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1: 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Not in progress. 7415, Big Tree Road, Livonia.
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0: Go ahead.
4: King, Adam Paul, 5546, KAP, 5546. I'll get you a second in a minute.
0: Okay.

0: for dispatch 2 on your emails requested 21 Washington Street between Main and North for the 77-year-old female fallen from the weakness priority 4 call. Sorry, dispatcher, 211 your emails requested 21 Washington Street between Main Street and North Street. If the 77-year-old female fallen due to the weakness, it's priority 4.
1: Can I have 3 more?
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0: King, X-ray Charles, 5331 KXC, 5331 timing out.
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1: 54.
0: Over. Fire dispatch.
1: Shooting chip. Shooting chip, go ahead.
0: BSS is on the line looking to speak with you. Can I send them through?
1: Yeah, send them to my personal.
0: Copy. Can you cancel the timer for 2882?
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Sector 213. Can you check there if Temple Street and Clinton Street, Eddie Wilson called and reported there's a dead squirrel in the middle of the road?

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1: 10-8. 146 for route. You're going to come up to a Lakeville Road, just east of Pulbridge Road for a two-car RBC, negative injuries of blocking. 28, just east of Pulbridge.
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0: Dispatch, D'Angelo, your man, 17th County, Alas, to the Dieter, High Rock, 10 Moore Street. Off of Allen and Franklin, I have a 46-year-old female with chest pains and a cardiac history. 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Fire dispatcher, 2 D'Angelo, your man, 10, Livingston County, Alas, to the Dieter, High Rock. Off of 10 Moore Street, see between Allen Street and Franklin, 46-year-old female with chest pains and a cardiac history. It's party one.
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0: 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I'll be at the Red Apple off of North Main.
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0: Copy.
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1: 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I'm going to be back in the building clear in 10-7.
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1: 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Anything good to show me on 19th and report?
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2: Did you say they were headed westbound towards Genesee County?
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2: Copy. 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
1: I'm working on that as well.
2: 10-4, thank you.
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1: 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Gabby.
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1: Meeting with Alexis at the Monday Fire Hall. She'll be in a black Chevy Suburban, possibly going to an address on North State for a custody exchange. 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
1: Copy. What about the female half? Rachel Simon. She's claiming she also is a protected party and had a OOP against him.
0: That is affirmative. They have one against each other.
1: Hi.
0: That one is expected to expire at 11/25 of 2026.
1: Copy. Just tell them both in the job, please.

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0: 117 Franklin Street, apartment 203 in the village of Dansville, meeting with Crystal for the discon. Michelle is making lots of loud noises and yelling, apartment 203. 117 Franklin Street, apartment 203.
1: 10-4.
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1: Out into the town, 36, south of the village. Looks like the 750 block, New York, 25250AL. New York, 25250AL.
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0: Treasure 139, party 1. Exit 10 northbound, just at 5 and 20 for pieces of a pallet in the roadway after a tractor trailer striking it. Exit 10 northbound.
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0: Rochester 2, Danville for your ambulance. 6 Main Street, Mufalo and Danville, between Howard Lane and Gibson Street. 87-year-old female that fell with a head injury, laceration to the elbow. As far as Rochester 2, Danville for your ambulance, trying to status first page. 6 Main Street, being Moose Club in Danville. For the 87-year-old female, caution of breathing that fell with a head injury, it's a pray for.
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0: Stretcher 404, not one. Sent on the ambulance to Moose Club for the 87-year-old female that fell with a head injury.
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0: The parking lot behind the Livonia Inn, 17 Commercial Street. Mia with Kara for a parking complaint involving a silver Subaru. 19 Commercial.

0: Squares Richard 2, Mount Morris, first page, showing your ambulance on status. Living scanning for mutual aid ALS. 7000 San Diego Road, Groveland Correctional in Groveland, between Farmhouse Drive and Farm Road. For the approximately 20-year-old male that was Narcan's possible overdose. The phone more is for your ambulance showing unstatus, living scanning for mutual aid ALS, Groveland Correctional. For the male subject, approximately 20 years old, possible overdose, one dose of Narcan, 43.
1: All right, 2-8. One to first base, we're on our way.
0: 5-2-1's on the way.

0: 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I'm going to reroute you to Avon PD. They had a walk-in of a family trouble that occurred on Pulvers Road.
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2: 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Spring Street at the county line. 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
2: 213 dispatch.
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2: Good.
3: If you could put me out on that job from T's, I'll be out with the subject in the back parking lot of Genesee Street.
1: Copy.
3: It's going to be a white male, green hat, blue shirt with a beard.
1: Summer.

Respect, Genesee, I'll second page, Freon, set of Samuel, Sullivan, Fulcrew. Livingston County and Livonia are on the way for the mutual aid at the Deer Run Winery, 3772 Westlake Road, for the 75-year-old female, not alert patrol rating. Genesee, I'll second page, Sullivan, Fulcrew.

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0: Was that a chipmunk you said?
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0: 144-670.
1: 144.
0: We got a white Toyota SUV with unreadable plate.
2: We northbound at 6.
1: Northbound at 6 with a Toyota. Suspended non-CDL class NM Nora Mary through 2028, -29.
0: Okay. 311-10-0 New York.
1: 311.
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1: far, and then when you clear that one, I have a K-9 complete for you.
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0: Clayton is valid in Alaska through 2032. Nothing coming back in New York.
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0: 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LWG 3362. LV Northbound 6.
1: Northbound 6.

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1: 10-4. On occasion.
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2: 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Lincoln Robert Victor 2364. I'll be West Main by the tracks.
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1: John Zavella, Class D's and David through 2031 and a negative 29.
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1: 408-7, Texas. 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You ready? 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
1: Babcock Park in the village of Danville, meeting with William. He'll be in a red GNC Acadia for the harassment not in progress involving tenants in his apartment building. Babcock Park.
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0: 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Laker East Lake.
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